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You're still young, that's your fault. There's so much you have to know. Find a girl, settle down. If you want, you can marry. 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
2: 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It was a dead conversation. Yeah, you were dead, right?

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I can be a little obsessed. But I can bet you never think a nightmare will ever look better in a dress. You probably never get any sleep. And twice a week I'm depressed. 1 second I cry, then I'm laughing. I know it wouldn't make any sense.